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I'm absolutely keenly aware of my mortality. 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

idol Anubis dreams of sea and rain, of a bracelet bearing four talismans lost on African plain. Flickering and slow light movements of her musicians, Eve pivots with the sun. Blues to pink peel through sapphire dust. Strike up.

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The smell of his Old Spice cologne carried me back into that lost childhood more than the whole movies did. My uncle didn't know it, but it was the sweet, cheap smell of car dealers that took me back and made me dissolve into a dream of the past. Leo was the last dinosaur that smelled of cheap cologne, and he believed in the American dream. I was crazy about him because he believed in miracles, and even though he lived inside of life and sold Cadillacs, he always looked like a 10-year-old boy whose sleeves were too long. When I was 10, Leo gave me this great movie camera, and my mother always hoped I'd become the next Milton Berle. But dreams about houses and cars and fresh-cut lawns aren't dreams when they become real. And somehow, I understood what my mother meant by Good Morning Columbus. And even if my mother didn't like what I was doing with my life, I think she'd understand me. When I was 11, I got this really weird earache that wouldn't go away. I went to about 100 doctors, but none of them could help me. So what Leo did was, he went into Mexico and brought back this fat lady witch doctor who did some mumbo jumbo and fixed me right up. I was grateful, but somehow I thought I might have been better off mute. All in all, I had a very happy childhood. My father was a border guard who spent most of his life trying to keep people from crossing lines. Every night for 15 years, he'd go out and smooth down the road between Mexico and Arizona. And every morning, he'd be out there looking for footprints in the dirt. But my father always said that work was like a hat you put on your head. And even if you didn't have pants, you didn't have to walk down the street ashamed of your ass, as long as you had a hat.

And if somebody was to ask me why I don't get up right now and catch the next train back to New York, it's because you can't say no to your childhood hero. I decided to be his best man, but one thing I was sure of, no matter how much I loved the smell of cheap cologne, I was never going to become my uncle, and I was never going to sell catalogs.

beginning is a very delicate time. Know then that it is the year 10,191. The known universe is ruled by the Padishah Emperor Shaddam IV, my father. In this time, the most precious substance in the universe is the spice melange. The spice extends life. The spice expands consciousness. The spice is vital to space travel. The Spacing Guild and its navigators, who the spice has mutated over 4,000 years, use the orange spice gas, which gives them the ability to fold space. That is, travel to any part of the universe without moving. Oh yes, I forgot to tell you. The spice exists on only one planet in the entire universe. A desolate, dry planet with vast deserts. Hidden away within the rocks of these deserts are a people known as the Fremen, who have long held a prophecy that a man would come, a sire, who would lead them to true freedom. The planet is Arrakis.